All right, Monday. Let's see what you got. It's Chris Matthews checking in. End of Monday, at the very least. New country from Zach John King. Get to drinking. Got that one after Megan Maroney.

0: Zach John King is his name. I am Chris Matthews. Throwing some good news into your world, into your Monday. Louisville, a toddler recently went home after a long wait for a heart transplant. Now, Tamarion spent the first 16 months of his life, over a year, in the Norton Children's Hospital, waiting to receive that heart transplant. Finally, it happened. He received the new heart in the spring, and he's going home. And I cannot imagine more relief as a parent than this. Congratulations. Enjoy it. And, man, just make the rest of these early years the best they can be.
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0: Hey, is your favorite country song from Hardy? It's Chris Matthews, your favorite country DJ, right? And if not, don't tell me. Just lie to me. All right. John Morgan, Kid, myself, New Country is on the way from John Morgan, as well as some throwback country from your friends in Sugar Land. There's got to be something more, and we'll get into that next.
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0: Yeah, just a kid myself, John Morgan there, Chris Matthews, end of Monday. And a big thank you, because at the very least, I know you've got a lot of choices of how you want to spend your evening and what you want to listen to, and to let me keep playing great new music from Taylor Swift and Scotty and the Blowfish, which I got coming up next. It's my honor. I'll get it on for you next.
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0: I knew it. I knew you off the Toy Story 5 soundtrack. That movie has made $1 billion. It's Taylor Swift, Chris Matthews. New Luke Combs is on the way.
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2: Yo, it's Russell Dickerson. This is Worth Your Wild. Fun fact about Worth Your Wild is Red Hot Chili Peppers are co-writers on this song because of the You're My Butterfly Sugar Baby reference in the song. Check it out right now, Worth Your Wild.

0: It's a story, a tale, a beat, some licks, a tune that stays in your head. A journey shared, a soul that's bared, words that just need to be said. It's a friend and a lover, a memory uncovered, a family, a house, and a dog. A six-string guitar and a little dive ball.
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2: Fox News, I'm John Saucier. Well, President Trump went to the General Motors Milford Proving Ground in Oakland County, Michigan today. He defended American military actions involving Iran, asserting that this ongoing conflict, he says the United States is winning big time.
3: We're beating the hell out of them, but we'll see how it turns out. Right now, there are very friendly negotiations going on.
2: The Trump administration putting in a new wave of tariffs on 60 trading partners on the basis of forced labor laws under Section 301 of the Trade Act of 1974. U.S. Trade Representative Jameson Greer on Fox detailing their investigation.
4: We investigated 60 economies to assess whether they had these types of laws and whether they implement them. And we found that only a handful had this and they didn't implement them. And then the rest of them didn't have them at all. And so we're taking action.
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5: It's now time for the weather from the National Weather Service with meteorologist Phil Speedback. 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
7: The KFXI forecast, a clear sky tonight with a low 75 to 79. Tomorrow's high, 101 to 105. Heat index could go over 110. Partly cloudy, upper 70s again for Tuesday night. And near or just above 100 for Wednesday and Thursday. A couple of clouds, mostly sunny and dry. Friday, 99 to 103 with a very slight shower or thunderstorm risk. From the KFXI Weather Center, I'm meteorologist Phil Spivak.
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0: She's the daughter of the dude that founded Groupon. So Stella Lefty there, a new country called Boston. Chris Matthews, happy to be hanging with you. Throwing some good news into your world. Jackson, Florida boy recently got the, he visits the Jacksonville Humane Society. And he reads to dogs. He's 11 years old. His name's Nehemiah. And he has spent 100 hours reading aloud to the puppies there in the Jacksonville Humane Society. The shelter says they're really grateful for it because these sessions help the dogs stay calm while they're anxiously waiting their forever homes. One dog waited almost 400 days before finding a home. And thank God for Nehemiah there to keep him entertained with stories about, you know, like the fox and the hound.
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17: 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It appears by its own numbers, the U.S. government seems insolvent. It's reported that the Treasury shows about $6 trillion in assets and over $47 trillion in liabilities. 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

0: George Burge with Luke Bryan. 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

0: got John Denver, it's Corey Kent and Co Wetzel there, Rocky Mountain Low. Now, my high, not my low, my high is being able to hang with you and finish up this Monday in style with a new country from Jelly Roll. Put your hands up. He's going to have you testifying here in just a little bit. Let's get into some Chris Young as well. He's coming over and he wants a cheese tray next.
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0: Put your hands up, gently roll, making us go to church or jail or whatever's appropriate, I guess. It's Chris Matthews. Happy to be hanging with you, finishing things up. Some classic Garth on the way, and Jordan Davis next.
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1: Southwest Oklahoma's real country giant, KFXI, Marlowe, Lawton, Fort Sill, and Medicine Park.
2: Fox News, I'm Tom Graham. Police say a teen suspect is in custody, another suspect is dead, and a third still at large after a deadly shooting in Seattle.
3: We now know that at least two people exchanged gunfire outside the Seattle Center Armory. One is in custody, and a second has been identified as the 19-year-old deceased man.
2: Mayor Katie Wilson there. The shooting left a total of three people dead, four injured at Seattle's Food Festival Sunday. U.S. military continues to hold back on fresh airstrikes against Iran.
4: There were no U.S. airstrikes carried out against Iran over the weekend. President Trump says the pause is because good talks are happening.
5: I think there's a good chance that something could happen. And if it does, good. If it doesn't, we go back to doing what we were doing.
4: Aboard Air Force One, the president tells me he's not losing patience with Iran.
2: Fox's Jared Halpern. And America's listening to Fox News.
6: It's now time for the weather from the National Weather Service with meteorologist Phil Spivak. 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
8: The KFXI forecast, a clear sky tonight with a low 75 to 79. Tomorrow's high, 101 to 105. Heat index could go over 110. Partly cloudy, upper 70s again for Tuesday night. And near or just above 100 for Wednesday and Thursday. A couple of clouds, mostly sunny and dry. Friday, 99 to 103 with a very slight shower or thunderstorm risk. From the KFXI Weather Center, I'm meteorologist Phil Spivak.
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6: You've been listening to The Weather from the National Weather Service with meteorologist Phil Spivak. 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
10: Play this one.

Ends of the Earth, Ty Myers there, Chris Matthews, Cody Johnson. You know what? The man just wants his horse back. What can we do to help him out? Let's get into that. New code Joe after Jason Aldean.

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A cast iron skillet swinging lid flipper. 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

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So after about a month of Jim Beam, that old cowboy got to

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1: This man just wants his horse back. New country. Cody Johnson, Chris Matthews. So I got a good news story involving a breaking and entering. Douglas County, Colorado police were recently called to the home to investigate a break-in. They walked in on the suspects break-in. Two bear cubs. Two baby bears who climbed in through an open window. They ate all the pet food in the house. They trashed the kitchen. Police called in wildlife officers who safely steered the bears out of the house and back into the wilderness. But that's the biggest issue I have with this. They let them off scot-free. Not even a slap on the paw.
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0: Love that song. It's Zach Top and South of Sanity, Chris Matthews, just hanging in right where I need to be. With more great music coming up with Kane Brown and the Marshmallow. Putting a little Miles on it for you. And then Lauren Elena and Chase Matthew talking about all my exes. They're not in Texas, but they are getting in fights after maybe boozing it up on Lower Broadway. New Lauren Elena coming up.
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2: It's Cole Swindell. This is my brand new song, Girl Dad. My new single, Girl Dad, is very special to me for many reasons, you know, becoming a father, but also missing my own father. I think that's where the idea came from. You see the title, and I don't think you know what the song's about, but for me, it's just, you know, going back to visit my dad at his grave and updating him on my life and all the great things that have happened. And I wish, you know, he was here to see him. I know he can, but I wish I could see him see it, you know.

0: Southwest Oklahoma's real country giant, KFXI, Marlowe, Lawton, Fort Sill, and Ryan.
1: Fox News, I'm Ted Linder. The Pentagon continues its pause in strikes against Iran. Fox's Steve Harrigan.
2: After some heavy fighting now for the past 2 weeks, it has been largely quiet for the past 3 days. No signs of U.S. attacks going into Iran. No Iran strikes against U.S. positions. This after 13 straight days of U.S. attacks against Iranian positions.
1: President Trump says Iranian leadership is ready to talk because of the relentless U.S. strikes. President Trump traveled to Michigan on Monday, visiting a GM facility in the battleground state, where he touted the success of the auto industry under his administration.
3: There are more Americans working today in the United States of America than at any time in history. How about that? That's, to me, that's a stat that's hard to beat.
1: Labor economists, though, continue to warn persistent import levies continue to promote broader consumer affordability concerns. 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
4: It's now time for the weather from the National Weather Service with meteorologist Phil Spivak. 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
6: The KFXI forecast, a clear sky tonight with a low 75 to 79. Tomorrow's high, 101 to 105. Heat index could go over 110. Partly cloudy, upper 70s again for Tuesday night. And near or just above 100 for Wednesday and Thursday. A couple of clouds, mostly sunny and dry. Friday, 99 to 103 with a very slight shower or thunderstorm risk. From the KFXI Weather Center, I'm meteorologist Phil Spivak.
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4: You've been listening to the weather from the National Weather Service with meteorologist Phil Spivak. 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

0: you need someone, say so. You got Dan and Shay. You got Chris Matthews. So, Powerball jackpot. Powerball jackpot is 600 and something million. Mega Millions is 800 million. If you happen to win, you would get lump sums of over $250 million, which could be good for 542 million jelly beans, 27 million boxes of or buckets of popcorn at the movies, 1.4 million pair of Air Jordans, or 482 Ferrari Roma sports cars. I'll take the popcorn and the sports cars.
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11: 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We'll be right back.

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Left some mamas in tears, and some daddies still.

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0: Product placement from Bailey Zimmerman. It is Chris Matthews. Kane Brown super stoked. He's all coupled up and new country from Kane. After some Kenny Chesney and Chris Matthews, just a big thank you for letting me spend this time with you getting to the end of what was certainly a big Monday for me. I mean, this Monday was just classic on brand Mondays. I suspect Tuesday is going to be kind of the same. But we'll get better. We'll tippy-toe to the weekend. Kenny Chesney next.
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1: Fox News, I'm Sue Guzman. The Pentagon continuing its pause in strikes against Iran. Fox's Steve Harrigan is in the region.
2: After some heavy fighting now for the past 2 weeks, it has been largely quiet for the past 3 days. No signs of U.S. attacks going into Iran. No Iran strikes against U.S. positions. This after 13 straight days of U.S. attacks against Iranian positions.
1: President Trump says Iranian leadership is ready to talk because of the relentless U.S. strikes. Singer David is going to stand trial for the murder of a teenage girl in Los Angeles.
3: A judge finding prosecutors laid out enough evidence for David Anthony Burke to go to trial for the sexual abuse and murder of Celeste Rivas Hernandez and the dismemberment of her body. Burke, who also faces special circumstance allegations, has pleaded not guilty.
1: Fox's Kristen Goodwin reporting. 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
4: It's now time for the weather from the National Weather Service with meteorologist Phil Spieback. 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
6: The KFXI forecast, a clear sky tonight with a low 75 to 79. Tomorrow's high, 101 to 105. Heat index could go over 110. Partly cloudy, upper 70s again for Tuesday night. And near or just above 100 for Wednesday and Thursday. A couple of clouds, mostly sunny and dry. Friday, 99 to 103 with a very slight shower or thunderstorm risk. From the KFXI Weather Center, I'm meteorologist Phil Spivak.
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4: You've been listening to the weather from the National Weather Service with meteorologist Phil Spivak. 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
7: KFXI Foxy 92 is celebrating 39 years of serving Southwest Oklahoma. 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Those names go into the hopper for the August 1st grand prize drawing. 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

stare at them white caps rolling over. 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But she looks back, yeah, she throws me a kiss like, honey, I sure want you. And it's 103 between her and me, and only 92 in Daytona. And it

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9: 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It appears by its own numbers, the U.S. government seems insolvent. It's reported that the Treasury shows about $6 trillion in assets and over $47 trillion in liabilities. 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

0: Graylin James is his name. That's Water at a Wedding.
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0: his neighborhood, Tyler Farr. She's a moon in my shine, the whiskey in the water. Lives right next to Vince Gill. And just up the street from Luke Bryan.
1: Lay you down and love you right. Yeah, that's my kind of night.
0: And we'll visit their neighborhood.
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3: Fox News, I'm Ted Lindner. President Trump traveling to Michigan Monday, visiting a General Motors facility in the battleground state of Michigan, where he touted the success of the auto industry under his administration.
4: There are more Americans working today in the United States of America than at any time in history. How about that? That's to me. That's a stat that's hard to beat.
3: Labor economists, though, continue to warn President Trump persistent import levies continue to promote broader consumer affordability concerns. And the Pentagon continues its pause in strikes against Iran. Fox's Steve Harrigan.
5: After some heavy fighting now for the past 2 weeks, it has been largely quiet for the past 3 days. No signs of U.S. attacks going into Iran. No Iran strikes against U.S. positions. This after 13 straight days of U.S. attacks against Iranian positions.
3: President Trump says Iranian leadership's ready to talk because of the

0: Tuesday night, and look for the high to reach the low 100s Wednesday, and again on Thursday, more sun Thursday, some extra clouds on Friday. From the KFXI Weather Center, I'm meteorologist Phil Spivak.
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3: KFXI Foxy 92 is celebrating 39 years of serving Southwest Oklahoma. 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

0: Cowgirl.
1: That's Parmalee with Cowgirl. I'm Rich Krieger. Coming up, Scotty McCreery's Five More Minutes is going to be in a movie. I'll tell you about it right now. Here's Chris Young.

bet you never thought you'd be such a wonderful, irresistible human being listening to all this great country music. But we have always had faith in you. And you are killing it. So how about another song?

0: That's Ella Langley with Loving Life Again. Chris Young and Kane Brown right before that. I'm Rich Krieger. And Scotty McCreery's song, Five More Minutes, is going to be in a brand new movie called The Dink on Apple TV. Scotty wrote on social media, well, this was a cool surprise. The comedy stars Jake Johnson as Dustin Boyd, a washed-up tennis pro who finds a new lease on life playing pickleball with an unlikely crew of friends. Look for The Dink to be streaming on July 24th. It also stars Mary Steenburgen. Coming up, Luke Combs.
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15: 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It appears by its own numbers, the U.S. government seems insolvent. It's reported that the Treasury shows about $6 trillion in assets and over $47 trillion in liabilities. 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

0: That's Tucker Wetmore with 321. Luke Combs before that. I'm Rich Krieger. Coming up, why your boss loves Tuesdays. Also, Luke Bryan.
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0: That's Luke Bryan, country, and she knows it. I'm Rich Krieger, and your boss loves Tuesdays. Why? Well, research shows that Tuesdays is the most productive day of the week. A study found that over half of workers report their energy and drive are also the highest on Tuesday. Coming up, Megan Maroney, also John Morgan with his song, Kid Myself.
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0: That's John Morgan with Kid and Myself, Megan Maroney. Before that, I'm Rich Krieger, and Morgan Wallen coming up next.
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2: Hey y'all, I'm Chase Matthew. Here's my new song, Holding It Down. Holding It Down is about the small town heroes and realizing you don't gotta leave your small town to be a hero. I'm talking the firefighters, the EMS, the police, the teachers, the doctors, the nurses, and everybody else in between that keeps a small town going on a daily basis.

0: Southwest Oklahoma's real country giant, KFXI, Marlowe, Lawton, Fort Sill, and Elgin.
1: Fox News, I'm Sue Guzman. Newly released COVID diaries from Dr. Anthony Fauci released days before his testimony before a Senate committee. HHS Secretary Robert F. Kennedy Jr. telling the Ingram Angle that the diaries conflict with what Fauci advised Americans during the pandemic.
2: He has immunity against all of the things that he did prior to President Biden signing, or the electronic pen signing his pardon, but he could perjure himself now. Well, there are many things that he said that we know are lies.
1: In one diary post, Fauci admitted, "We now know the wet market was not the source of the virus, but the amplifier." Publicly, Fauci insisted the virus did not spread from a lab leak. Funeral services planned Tuesday for the South Carolina Senator Lindsey Graham. It's going to be attended by President Trump, Benjamin Netanyahu, and Volodymyr Zelensky. 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
3: It's now time for the weather from the National Weather Service with meteorologist Phil Spieback. 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
4: Foxy 92 weather.
5: The KFXI forecast, a mainly clear sky through the night. We start out in the upper 70s. We climb back over 100, 101, 105. The afternoon high on Tuesday, the chance of rain less than 20%. Partly cloudy, 75 to 79 for Tuesday night. And both Wednesday and Thursday, sunshine, a few scattered clouds. Highs 99 to 103. Slight chance of storm again late Friday. From the KFXI Weather Center, I'm meteorologist Phil Spivak.
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That's Corey Kent and Co. Wetzel with Rocky Mountain Low. I'm Rich Krieger. Coming up, Megan Maroney with the details of her wardrobe malfunction. Here's Cole Swindell.

0: That's Taylor Swift. I knew it. I knew you. Cole Swindell. Before that, I'm Rich Krieger. And Ella Langley recently made headlines for having a wardrobe malfunction. Well, Megan Maroney shared, yeah, that happened to her once, too. She was performing at the Bourbon and Beyond Festival in Kentucky when disaster nearly struck. Just three songs into her set, the back of her dress suddenly popped open. And Megan said she immediately felt a breeze and realized she had a problem on her hands. And then she remembered thinking, there's nothing on under this dress. Fortunately, her agent was wearing a jersey backstage, so during a guitar change break, she went back, got his jersey, it went right over the dress, and Megan finished the rest of the performance without missing a beat. Coming up, Cody Johnson.
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wiped out, it'll sit right here on this land. And you could leave town a rich man. 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

0: That's Alexandra Kay with Straight for the Heart. Cody Johnson before that. I'm Rich Krieger. Coming up, why Tuesday is a great day for social media. Also, the new single from Jelly Roll.
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0: That's Jelly Roll. That's his latest single, Hands Up. I'm Rich Krieger, and Tuesday is a great day for social media. Research shows that it's the best day to post on social media platforms like Facebook, X, and LinkedIn, likely because people are fully back into work mode after the weekend and are more engaged with their devices. On the way, Nitty Gritty Dirt Band, also Stella Lefty.
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1: Fox News, I'm Ted Lindner. President Trump traveling to Michigan Monday, visiting a General Motors facility in the battleground state of Michigan. Retouted the success of the auto industry under his administration.
2: There are more Americans working today in the United States of America than at any time in history. How about that? That's a stat that's hard to beat.
1: Labor economists continue to warn that persistent import levies continue to promote broader consumer affordability concerns. And demonstrators gathered in D.C. to protest Israeli Prime Minister Benjamin Netanyahu, who's expected to visit the White House later this morning to meet with President Trump. They're set to discuss more about the ongoing war against Iran. The meeting set for 11 a.m. America's listening to Fox News.
3: It's now time for the weather from the National Weather Service with meteorologist Phil Spivak. 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
5: The KFXI forecast. A clear sky. We start out upper 70s for the morning hours on Tuesday. Very quickly climbing through the 80s on our way to a high of 101 to 105 for the afternoon. The heat index over 110. Heat advisory in effect. Partly cloudy upper 70s for Tuesday night. And look for the high to reach the low 100s Wednesday. And again on Thursday, more sun Thursday. Some extra clouds on Friday. From the KFXI Weather Center, I'm meteorologist Phil Spivak.
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3: You've been listening to the weather from the National Weather Service with meteorologist Phil Spivak. 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
6: KFXI Foxy 92 is celebrating 39 years of serving Southwest Oklahoma. And this summer, you get a chance to win big with our anniversary prize package. We're talking two tickets to see Cody Johnson live at the Paycom Center in Oklahoma City. 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Plus, we're throwing in a night stay at the Hampton Inn in Bricktown and $92 in cash to top it all off. 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Stop by, say hello, and get registered. Each week, we'll draw three finalists from all entries at our broadcast locations. Go into the hopper for the finalists. And you must be present on August 1st to win the grand prize or other great prizes. You can register at every location until you become a finalist. It's all part of celebrating 39 years of KFXI Foxy 92 and kicking off our 40th year of broadcasting, serving you and all of Southwest Oklahoma. You must be at least 18 years of age to enter.

0: That's John Party with Boots Off. Kenny Chesney right before that. I'm Rich Krieger. And Carly Pearce recently asked if she wants kids, and she answered quite honestly, "I always feel bad saying I don't want children. I love children, but it was never my dream." She said, "My dream was to make music and live on the road." She went on to say that we should normalize people that don't want to have kids, but she says she still believes in love and hopes to get married again someday. She even calls her first marriage to Michael Ray her startup marriage. Coming up, Bailey Zimmerman.
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0: That's Lainey Wilson, 4x4 by you, Bailey Zimmerman. Before that, I'm Rich Krieger. Coming up, why they call it Release Tuesday. Also, George Burge.
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0: That's George Burge and Luke Bryan with Ride, Ride, Ride. I'm Rich Krieger. And Tuesday, often the day when new music, books, and movies are released here in the United States. This is because Tuesday is traditionally the day when stores restock their shelves, making it the perfect day to release new products. This tradition has continued even as more products are now released digitally. On the way, Josh Ross.
1: Laying down the law in Southwest Oklahoma, KFXI, Foxy 92.
2: The U.S. Treasury quietly released its official financial report for 2025. It appears by its own numbers, the U.S. government seems insolvent. It's reported that the Treasury shows about $6 trillion in assets and over $47 trillion in liabilities. Add it all up, and it looks like the U.S. owes more than $130 trillion it doesn't have. 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

0: That's Zach Top with South of Sanity. Josh Ross before that. I'm Rich Krieger and Cody Johnson up next.
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2: Hey y'all, this is Brantley Gilbert and this is my new song, Good Damn. Good Damn is a song I wrote with my good friends Brock Berry Hill, Taylor Phillips, and a fella you might know by the name of Hardy. And it's a song about shooting a shot. 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

0: Southwest Oklahoma's real country giant. KFXI, Marlow, Lawton, Fort Sill, and Velma.
1: News. I'm Sue Guzman. President Trump says mediators are working to get Iran back to the negotiating table.
2: Right now, they have very friendly negotiations going on.
1: The president with the comments Monday at a GM plant in Michigan. Neither the U.S. nor Iran have launched any strikes in 3 days. Proposed changes to the mail-in ballot system heading to the Supreme Court. The Justice Department filing an emergency appeal Monday, asking for the changes to be allowed while the legal fight plays out. President Trump wants mail-in ballots delivered only to people on a state citizenship list of eligible voters. More than 20 states in D.C. sued, arguing only states in Congress can set election rules. And a renewed plea from Nancy Guthrie's family.
3: It has been months since our mom was taken from us.
1: Savannah Guthrie says it's never too late to do the right thing to help her find her missing mother. 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
4: It's now time for the weather from the National Weather Service with meteorologist Phil Spivak. 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
6: The KFXI forecast. A clear sky. We start out upper 70s for the morning hours on Tuesday. Very quickly climbing through the 80s on our way to a high of 101 to 105 for the afternoon. The heat index over 110. Heat advisory in effect. Partly cloudy upper 70s for Tuesday night. And look for the high to reach the low 100s Wednesday. And again on Thursday, more sun Thursday. Some extra clouds on Friday. From the KFXI Weather Center, I'm meteorologist Phil Spivak.
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4: You've been listening to The Weather from the National Weather Service with meteorologist Phil Spivak. 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

That's Kenny Chesney with Carry On. I'm Rich Krieger. Coming up, Thomas Rhett and Jordan Davis have cameos on Netflix Ransom Canyon. Here's Corey Kent.

0: That's Lauren Elena with All My Exes. Corey Kent before that. I'm Rich Krieger. And did you see Thomas Rhett and Jordan Davis on season 2 of Netflix Ransom Canyon? Yeah, they show up in episode 7. They make special cameo appearances as themselves. Now, in the show, they're performing Thomas's hit, Ain't a Bad Life, in a music festival. And it's actually a big part of the show's storyline. The showrunner said both singers were eager to take place in the show and that they fit the small town vibe perfectly. Coming up, Dylan Scott.
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0: It's Riley Green with Think As You Drunk. Dylan Scott, right before that, I'm Rich Krieger. Coming up, Toss the Cheese. Also, we'll hear from Luke Combs.
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0: That's Luke Combs with Be By You. I'm Rich Krieger, and we've all done it. We found a piece of moldy cheese in the refrigerator, cut away the mold, and ate the rest of the cheese. Not a good idea. The USDA says throw it away. This is especially true for soft cheeses like cream cheese, brie, and ricotta. Coming up, music from Jay Cohen. Also, the new single from Dan and Shay.
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1: Regarding the case of country music versus any other music on the radio, we, the judge and jury, find that those other stations are guilty of not playing good music. Yeah. Case dismissed.

0: That's Dan and Shay with Say So. Jay Cohen right before that. I'm Rich Krieger. Coming up, more great country music. We'll kick it off with Old Dominion.
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0: Northwest Oklahoma's real country giant, KFXI, Marlow, Lawton, Fort Sill, and Indiahoma.
1: Fox News, I'm Ted Linder. An earthquake registering a preliminary magnitude of 7.1 is shaking Kumamoto on Japan's southern main island of Kyushu late on Tuesday afternoon, and a tsunami advisory was issued, this according to the Japanese Meteorological Agency. President Trump traveling to Michigan Monday, visiting a General Motors facility in the battleground state of Michigan, where he touted the success of the auto industry under his administration.
2: There are more Americans working today in the United States of America than at any time in history. How about that? That's, to me, that's a stat that's hard to beat.
1: Labor economists continue to warn, though, that persistent import levies continue to promote broader consumer affordability concerns. And Israeli Prime Minister Bibi Netanyahu expected to visit the White House to meet up with President Trump to discuss more about the ongoing war against Iran later this morning. The meeting set for 11 a.m. Eastern Time. 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
3: It's now time for the weather from the National Weather Service with meteorologist Phil Spivak. 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
5: The KFXI forecast, a mainly clear sky through the night. We start out in the upper 70s. We climb back over 100, 101, 105. The afternoon high on Tuesday, the chance of rain less than 20%. Partly cloudy, 75 to 79 for Tuesday night. And both Wednesday and Thursday, sunshine, a few scattered clouds. Highs 99 to 103. Slight chance of storm again late Friday. From the KFXI Weather Center, I'm meteorologist Phil Spivak.
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6: KFXI Foxy 92 is celebrating 39 years of serving Southwest Oklahoma. 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We're talking two tickets to see Cody Johnson live at the Paycom Center in Oklahoma City. 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Plus, we're throwing in a night stay at the Hampton Inn in Bricktown and $92 in cash to top it all off. 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Each week, we'll draw three finalists from all entries at our broadcast locations. Those names go into the hopper for the August 1st grand prize drawing. You'll be notified if your name is pulled as a finalist, and you must be present on August 1st to win the grand prize or other great prizes. 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
7: Playing this? I'm gonna-

That's Jason Aldean with Don't Tell On Me. I'm Rich Krieger. Coming up, Bunny XO is not letting the grass grow under her feet since her split with Jelly Roll. Here's Billy Currington.

0: That's Dustin Lynch with Easy to Love. Billy Currington before that. I'm Rich Krieger. And Bunny XO is a moving and a shaking since splitting with Jelly Roll. She's enrolled in college. She made out with a much younger star, has now added a brand new custom Rolls Royce to her growing fleet of cars. She recently purchased a white Rolls Royce, posting a video of her newest splurge on Instagram. The car retails for between $450,000 and $600,000. Coming up, Morgan Wallen, also Bailey Zimmerman.
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0: That's Bailey Zimmerman and Luke Combs with Backup Plan. Morgan Wallen before that. I'm Rich Krieger. Coming up, adults, they like to go to the amusement park as well. Plus, we'll hear from Kane Brown.
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0: That's Kane Brown with his latest single, Woman. I'm Rich Krieger. And is it weird to see adults at theme parks without kids? Well, not really. 73% of people have no problem with adults getting in touch with their inner child by going to an amusement park without the little ones. Coming up, Max McNown, also Taylor Swift.
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0: That's Taylor Swift. I knew it. I knew you. Max McNown. Right before that, I'm Rich Krieger. Another hour, great country music on the way. We'll kick it off with Corey Kent next.
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0: Oklahoma's real country giant, KFXI, Marlow, Lawton, Fort Sill, and Elmore City.
1: Fox News, I'm Sue Guzman. Funeral services will be held today in Washington, D.C. for South Carolina Senator Lindsey Graham. President Trump, Benjamin Netanyahu, and Vladimir Zelensky expected to attend. Newly released COVID diaries from Dr. Anthony Fauci released days before his testimony before a Senate committee. HHS Secretary Robert F. Kennedy Jr. telling the Ingram Angle the diaries reflect a different conflict with what Fauci advised Americans to do during the pandemic.
2: He has immunity against all of the things that he did prior to President Biden signing, or the electronic pen signing his pardon, but he could perjure himself now. Well, there are many things that he said that we know are lies.
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5: The KFXI forecast, sunshine today, hot. High temperature easily into 10s, 101 to 105. Feeling hotter with the heat index and a heat advisory in effect. Tonight, partly cloudy, upper 70s. Tomorrow, we're partly to mostly sunny, the high 99 to 103. Similar temperatures Thursday and Friday. Very slight shower throughout the late Friday. From the KFXI Weather Center, I'm meteorologist Phil Spivak.
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0: Luke Bryan, she's country and she knows it. Well, here it is, Steve Harmon. Instead of three things, one big thing. Ella Langley's Choosing Texas has collected a 15th week at number one, surpassing We Belong Together from Mariah Carey and Whitney Houston. And I, with Dolly's I Will Always Love You. Absolutely amazing. It is now the first song by a woman that's not singing a holiday song to go 15 weeks in the history of music. That's why I think it's such a big deal. I'm sure she's thrilled and moved on from Choosing Texas. She's got all kinds of other songs out. But this is the kind of thing that happens like so rarely. I thought we should get her all the credit she deserves. That's how great the song is.
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0: 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See, my grandpa gave me a car when I was 16. 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

0: Austin from Dasha, who has a new song coming out this Friday. Have we heard it yet? The boss won't let us hear it yet. Okay, we'll have it for you this week.
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0: Northwest Oklahoma's real country giant, KFXI, Marlow, Lawton, Fort Sill, and Cash.
1: Fox News, I'm CJ Papa. President Trump welcomes Israel's Prime Minister Benjamin Netanyahu to the White House today. Fox's Trey Yinks in Tel Aviv.
2: The pair are expected to discuss the war in Iran and the next steps forward in this conflict. We know the New York Post reports that Netanyahu will share intelligence with the president about Pickaxe Mountain, next to the Natanz nuclear facility. Israel's leader is in town for the memorial ceremony for the late Senator Lindsey Graham.
1: The late senator dying earlier this month from a heart issue. President Trump, as well as Ukraine's President Zelensky, will attend the funeral. Michigan's primary next Tuesday. Last night, a big debate.
3: Abdul Al-Sayed and Representative Haley Stevens went back and forth over personal attacks, foreign policy, like stances on Israel, and campaign funding.
1: They are battling for the Democratic spot to run for U.S. Senator. 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
5: An extreme heat warning is in effect today from noon until 8 p.m. for northeastern Oklahoma. A heat advisory is also in effect for much of the rest of the state from 11 a.m. until 9 p.m. State Attorney General Gettner Drummond is demanding that a report on insurance practices be released by this Friday. Michael Board has that.
6: Drummond says Insurance Commissioner Glenn Mulready claims to have been investigating how claims are handled in the state for 2 years and promised a report earlier this year. Drummond wants that report, investigative findings, and the supporting documents. The AG has sued two insurance companies over what he calls schemes to underpay or deny policyholders damage claims. I'm Michael Board.
5: Hundreds of Mays County residents meet last night to organize against at least two potential data center locations on rural land. Also, residents of the Oklahoma City suburb of Piedmont balk at a proposed data center. I'm Jacqueline Scott.
4: This is the ONN, the Oklahoma News Network.
7: I'm a firefighter.
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15: 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Hey, let's be honest, nobody's 39. All Cody Johnson ticket finalists must be present to win this Saturday, and one lucky grand prize winner will walk away with two floor tickets, a night stay in Bricktown, and cash. And that's not all. Every finalist wins something. So come join the fun this Saturday, 11 to 1, Taco Tico, 11 South Highway 81 in Duncan. We're in Duncan because we are Duncan's radio station, KFXI, Foxy 92.
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0: going on? It's Morgan Wallen. And that was my new song, Been By Now. I think it's just a song where you're looking at your partner for a while. You just don't really see it progressing any further, and you just start noticing things that let you know that. A little bit of a bittersweet feeling song. You know, the music feels a little happy. The message is overwhelmingly sad, which is something that's kind of a go-to for me.
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2: It's now time for the weather from the National Weather Service with meteorologist Phil Spivak. 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
3: The KFXI forecast, sunshine today, hot, high temperature easily into 10s, 101 to 105, feeling hotter with the heat index and a heat advisory in effect. Tonight, partly cloudy, upper 70s. Tomorrow, we're partly to mostly sunny, the high 99 to 103. Similar temperatures Thursday and Friday, very slight shower throughout the late Friday. From the KFXI Weather Center, I'm meteorologist Phil Spivak.
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2: You've been listening to the weather from the National Weather Service with meteorologist Phil Spivak. 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

0: John, Kid, myself, Morgan, Steve Harmon. John has our stat of the day. Right now, he's written 16 hit songs for Jason Aldean.
1: Ta-da!
0: That's what tequila does, whiskey, drink. If I didn't love you, 16 hits. He's not worried about getting that mailbox money, which is what they call the check you get in Nashville.
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0: Sam Hunt, Leave the Night On. I remember we talked to Sam when he had one kid. He was still touring. Then he had the second. Now with the third, he's finding a lot more time at home and loving being home with the family.
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4: The KFXI forecast, sunshine today, hot, high temperature easily into 100s, 101 to 105, feeling hotter with the heat index and a heat advisory in effect. Tonight, partly cloudy, upper 70s. Tomorrow, we're partly to mostly sunny, the high 99 to 103. Similar temperatures Thursday and Friday, very slight shower throughout the late Friday. From the KFXI Weather Center, I'm meteorologist Phil Spivak.
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1: News. I'm Gianna Jalosi. President Zelensky of Ukraine is going to be in Washington today, making the case that Russia is helping Iran. Fox's Jennifer Griffin.
2: Ukraine says it struck an Iranian ship in the Caspian Sea that was carrying military cargo, highlighting the growing Russia-Iran partnership and eliciting anger from Iran's foreign minister.
1: Israeli Prime Minister Benjamin Netanyahu is going to be in town, too.
3: The pair are expected to discuss the war in Iran and the next steps forward in this conflict. We know the New York Post reports that Netanyahu will share intelligence with the president about Pickaxe Mountain next to the Natanz nuclear facility.
1: That's Fox's Trey Kingston, Tel Aviv. Both Zelensky and Netanyahu will attend a funeral today for the late Senator Lindsey Graham at Washington National Cathedral. It's the start of 2 days of services with a burial tomorrow in Graham's home state of South Carolina. 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
5: The Tulsa County Election Board has approved a third early voting location for this November's election. Rex Oates has more.
6: The exact location has not been determined yet, but it'll serve voters in Tulsa's northern communities like Turley, Collinsville, Scioto, and parts of Owosso. There are currently two early voting locations in the county, one in Tulsa and the other in Broken Arrow. The new site will not be available for the August 25th runoffs. I'm Rex Oates.
5: A man in a motorized wheelchair was killed when he was struck by a vehicle in North Tulsa. The accident happened just before 6:30 Monday morning along 36th Street North near Lewis Avenue. A Tulsa firefighter found the victim and administered CPR until paramedics arrived. The victim later died at the hospital. Based on pieces found at the location, police believe they're looking for a dark gray Nissan sedan. I'm Jackie O'Brien.
4: This is the ONN, the Oklahoma News Network.
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0: Taylor Swift, I knew it. I knew you. Still at number two because of Ella Langley. And that brings us to...
1: I need some good news.
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0: Ella Langley's Choosing Texas holds off Taylor Swift. A 15th week at number one moves her into the most weeks at number one for any female, beating out Mariah Carey and Whitney Houston. Now, you and I know she's moved on. We're going to play her new song here in just a minute. But Choosing Texas is still there at number one, beating everybody up.
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0: And there she is, Love and Life Again, the latest from Ella Langley at number 21 on the charts. At number 3, I Just Want to Be Her. Number 2 is Taylor Swift, and number 1 for 15 weeks, Choosing Texas. That's crazy.
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2: It's now time for the weather from the National Weather Service with meteorologist Phil Spivak. 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
4: The KFXI forecast, sunshine today, hot. High temperature easily into 10s, 101 to 105. Feeling hotter with the heat index and a heat advisory in effect. Tonight, partly cloudy, upper 70s. Tomorrow, we're partly to mostly sunny, the high 99 to 103. Similar temperatures Thursday and Friday. Very slight shower threat the late Friday. From the KFXI Weather Center, I'm meteorologist Phil Spivak.
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2: You've been listening to the weather from the National Weather Service with meteorologist Phil Spivak. 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
7: 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Hope to see you there. Look for me. I'll be the one wearing the crown.

0: Rocky Mountain Low from Corey Kent. Steve Harmon, what?
1: What day is it?
0: Well, Tuesday, July 28th. This is amazing. Today is soccer day. Come on, now. You couldn't have worked out with all those, the month of soccer we just had? Come on.
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2: It's time for the weather with meteorologist Phil Spivak. 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
4: The KFXI forecast. We've got a mainly sunny sky for today. Once again, temperatures top 100. Heat advisory as we climb to 101 to 105. The heat index over 110 possible this afternoon. Tonight, partly cloudy into the upper 70s. And tomorrow, we're partly sunny with a high right around or just above 100. And much the same on Thursday under a mostly sunny sky. From the KFXI Weather Center, I'm meteorologist Phil Spivak.
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0: Oklahoma's real country giant, KFXI, Marlowe, Lawton, Fort Sill, and
1: I'm CJ Papa. Flag-draped casket will carry the remains of Lindsey Graham to the Capitol one final time.
2: They will honor him with a ceremony in the rotunda. Graham is neither lying in state or honor in the rotunda. His family preferred a private service. This is the first time Congress has honored someone in the rotunda without lying in state or honor.
1: Fox's Chad Pergram at the Capitol begins at 10 a.m. Eastern. President Trump, Israel's Prime Minister Benjamin Netanyahu, and Ukraine's leader Vladimir Zelensky all attending Graham's funeral later this afternoon. He died earlier this month at the age of 71. Now, the president is also meeting separately at the White House today with both of those leaders. Gas down a penny overnight. For a gallon of regular, $4.10, that from AAA. 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
4: A Tulsa man who pleaded guilty to a fatal DUI has been sentenced to 20 years in prison. James Bassey was driving the wrong way on the IDL in Tulsa last June when he hit two motorcyclists, killing one of them. Bassey told police that night he was returning home from the golf course where he had consumed between 8 and 10 beers. Norman City Council will vote tonight on a proposed deal with Dr. Pepper to repaint the old Lindsay Street water tower. Rex Oates has more.
5: If approved, the tower would bring the soft drinks Fansville advertising campaign to life in Norman. Tower's about a half mile from the Gaylord Family Oklahoma Memorial Stadium. The proposed partnership with Dr. Pepper is a 10-year deal for $500,000. I'm Rex Oates.
4: By the way, the sheriff in those Fansville commercials is former OU great Brian Bosworth. I'm Jackie O'Brien.
3: This is the ONN, the Oklahoma News Network.
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9: 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Hey, let's be honest, nobody's 39. All Cody Johnson ticket finalists must be present to win this Saturday, and one lucky grand prize winner will walk away with two floor tickets, a night stay in Bricktown, and cash. And that's not all. Every finalist wins something. So come join the fun this Saturday, 11 to 1, Taco Tico, 11 South Highway 81 in Duncan. We're in Duncan because we are Duncan's radio station, KFXI, Foxy 92.

0: Alexandra Kay, straight for the heart. Steve Harmon, Country Music News. Alexandra did not make it on a lot of those TV shows.
1: For American Idol, no. I did not get past producers for The Voice. Nobody turned around for me.
0: Oh, man. And look at her now. You don't need them. Just got to keep on going. Keep going. Bunny XO says she's just bought herself a Rolls Royce. Since the divorce went through with Jelly Roll, she also said this. She dared Jelly Roll to divorce her, thinking he wouldn't do it. And then he did.
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2: It's now time for the weather from the National Weather Service with meteorologist Phil Spieback. 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
4: The KFXI forecast, sunshine today, hot. High temperature easily into 10s, 101 to 105, feeling hotter with the heat index and a heat advisory in effect. Tonight, partly cloudy, upper 70s. Tomorrow, we're partly to mostly sunny, the high 99 to 103. Similar temperatures Thursday and Friday. Very slight shower throughout the late Friday. From the KFXI Weather Center, I'm meteorologist Phil Spivak.
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2: You've been listening to the weather from the National Weather Service with meteorologist Phil Spivak. 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
5: Get ready for Super Fight Night, Great Plains Coliseum, Lawton, Oklahoma, Saturday, August 15th, 6 p.m. All fights inside the four-sided steel cage. The show will feature MMA, boxing, kids kickboxing, grappling, the world-famous Tough Man Contest, and slap fighting. Main events, the long-awaited Battle of Champions. Chickasha's Brandon the Warrior Wright takes on Lawton's Tyson Swisher Sweet Southern for the undisputed pro MMA title belt. And UFC veteran Bubba the Menace McDaniel from Wichita Falls fights the Nightmare Tlaib Abdul-Jabbar from OKC in an all-out war. Also, two title belt fights. Kevin Miner from Lawton fights Nick Summerlin from Carnegie, and Anthony Cox from Blanchard takes on Cole Hollenbeck from Lawton. 30 jaw-breaking fights. 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We're gonna knock you out.
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6: Hi, I'm Bailey Heston, the 2026 Rush Springs Watermelon Queen, and I'm inviting you to join me at this year's 81st Annual Rush Springs Watermelon Festival. 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

0: Stella Lefty in Boston. Steve Harmon, Wikipedia Truth or Bull with Stella. Let's get to know you because some of this stuff could be wrong. Is that right?
1: 100%.
0: Your dad introduced you to country music growing up by listening in his truck.
1: No.
0: EP is This Heaven from the Field of Dreams, and the line from Kevin Costner, is this heaven?
2: No, it's Iowa.
1: Yes, yes. It's my favorite movie of all time.
0: Wow.
1: Yeah.
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0: Cody Johnson, The Fall. It's worth it. Cody, one of the great Go For It songs of all time. It's worth the fall.
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4: The KFXI forecast. We've got a mainly sunny sky for today. Once again, temperatures top 100. Heat advisory as we climb to 101 to 105. The heat index over 110 possible this afternoon. Tonight, partly cloudy into the upper 70s. And tomorrow, we're partly sunny with a high right around or just above 100. And much the same on Thursday under a mostly sunny sky. From the KFXI Weather Center, I'm meteorologist Phil Spivak.
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1: News. I'm Therese Crowley. Capitol Rotunda honors for the late GOP Senator Lindsey Graham, Air Force veteran and champion of the military. President Trump tells Fox and Friends.
2: He was a great guy. He was a great politician, actually. People don't understand he really was. He was able to bring people together.
1: Fox's Chad Pergram.
3: A hearse will bring Graham's flag draped casket here. It's one final visit for Graham to Capitol Hill. Graham is neither lying in state or honor in the rotunda. His family preferred a private service.
1: The Senate will honor Graham with a vote tonight for Russia's sanctions. Ukraine President Zelensky meets President Trump in the Oval about Russia this morning, and then Israel Prime Minister Netanyahu visits the Oval about Iran. The president reveals Senator Graham thought it was time to make a deal on Iran. All three attend the National Cathedral funeral this afternoon. Burial tomorrow in South Carolina. 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
5: The Tulsa County Election Board has approved a third early voting location for this November's election. Rex Oates has more.
6: The exact location has not been determined yet, but it'll serve voters in Tulsa's northern communities like Turley, Collinsville, Scioto, and parts of Owosso. There are currently two early voting locations in the county, one in Tulsa and the other in Broken Arrow. The new site will not be available for the August 25th runoffs. I'm Rex Oates.
5: U.S. News and World Report lists four Oklahoma universities in its national college rankings. According to the media company's analysis of over 400 national universities, OU leads the state at 110th, up 22 spots from last year. Tulsa ranks 158th. OSU sits at 198th. The rankings weigh student success, debt, school resources, and reputation. I'm Jackie O'Brien.
4: This is the ONN, the Oklahoma News Network.
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That's Bailey Zimmerman, Chevy Silverado. You're on KFXI, Foxy 92. 13 past the hour, 9 o'clock, I'm RD. Gonna be another hot one today. Stay hydrated, stay under the air conditioner if you can. Take breaks. Here's Darius.

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2: The KFXI forecast. We've got a mainly sunny sky for today. Once again, temperatures top 100. Heat advisory as we climb to 101 to 105. The heat index over 110 possible this afternoon. Tonight, partly cloudy into the upper 70s. And tomorrow, we're partly sunny with a high right around or just above 100. And much the same on Thursday under a mostly sunny sky. From the KFXI Weather Center, I'm meteorologist Phil Spivak.
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0: You've been listening to the weather from the KFXI Weather Center with meteorologist Phil Spivak. 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

latest from Kenny Chesney, Carry On, right here at KFXI, Foxy 92. 25 minutes until the top of the hour. Here's Rodney Atkins.

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2: 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You must be 18 to participate. Dogs must be in an enclosed vehicle, no riding in open convertibles or in the back of trucks, and the dog must be on a leash at all times. 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The Stevens County Humane Society reminds you, don't shop, but adopt from the Stevens County Humane Society and help control the pet population by getting your dogs and or cats spayed or neutered.
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2: The KFXI forecast, sunshine today, hot, high temperature easily into 10s, 101 to 105, feeling hotter with the heat index and a heat advisory in effect. Tonight, partly cloudy, upper 70s. Tomorrow, we're partly to mostly sunny, the high 99 to 103. Similar temperatures Thursday and Friday, very slight shower throughout the late Friday. From the KFXI Weather Center, I'm meteorologist Phil Spivak.
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4: The fighting spirit of the Marine Corps is born of battles won. Battles won within, over enemies of fear, enemies of doubt. It's who we are. It's what we do. It's a promise made to you for more than two centuries. A promise of the Marines.

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2: News. I'm CJ Papa. Tributes underway for the longtime South Carolina Senator Lindsey Graham.
3: Ready, step.
2: Military Honor Guard bringing his remains into the U.S. Capitol Rotunda one final time. It's inside. Lawmakers from both sides of the aisle and Vice President J.D. Vance, the Graham family, are there. Later today, the funeral where President Trump will honor Graham. President Trump earlier on Fox and Friends describing the new reality for Iran.
4: Their air defense, it's gone. All of their radar is gone. Most of their weaponry is gone. Most of their manufacturing is gone.
2: President Trump is meeting with Ukraine's leader Volodymyr Zelensky at the White House, and then Israel's Prime Minister Benjamin Netanyahu. Both are going to the Graham funeral later this afternoon. 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
6: Bixby has a new mayor, vice mayor, and city councilor. New mayor Bobby Schultz has been acting mayor and a city councilor. Ken Hershey is the new vice mayor after serving as a city councilman. The new city councilor is Luke Freeman. Former mayor Brad Girard resigned in May amid controversy involving the city manager's DUI arrests. Oklahoma Children's OU Health is opening a new behavior health center. Jacqueline Scott reports.
7: The 72-bed facility will open in December, and the hospital is teaming up with MetroTech to train up to 400 staff. The 8-week program will train students to become registered behavioral health technicians who will then work with licensed therapists to implement treatment plans. I'm Jacqueline Scott.
6: Tinker Air Base is sending security and emergency response notifications this week. The exercise will use drones. I'm Jackie O'Brien.
5: This is the ONN, the Oklahoma News Network.
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0: Keith Urban, Kiss a Girl on KFXI, Foxy 92.16 past the hour of 10 o'clock. 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
2: It's now time for the weather from the National Weather Service with meteorologist Phil Spieback. 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
3: The KFXI forecast, a mainly sunny sky today with the temperature in the low 100s, a heat advisory in effect as the chance for some showers and thunderstorms sets up. It's a slight risk today. In the next couple of days, a few more clouds, but little to no shower threat. Temperatures each day over 100, 103 tomorrow, 103 Thursday, and 104 on Friday, with again a chance of a storm on Friday. From the KFXI Weather Center, I'm meteorologist Phil Spieback.
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It's the latest from Joe Nichols, Say Love You, on KFXI, Foxy 92, half past the hour of 10 o'clock. I'm RD. Mostly clear skies throughout southwest Oklahoma. Elgin is at 90 degrees. Chickasha, 92. Down in Warrica, 91. Here at Foxy 92 Studios. Clear skies, 90 degrees. It's Brantley Gilbert, Bottoms Up.

There's Corey Kent. Cool. That's a Rocky Mountain Low right here on KFXI Foxy 92. Here's one for Lee from Comanche. Shane Prophet, Long Live Country.

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2: The KFXI forecast with a mainly sunny sky this afternoon. Temperatures climb through the low 100s. The heat index over 110 for a little while. Heat advisory in effect. Partly cloudy, 75 to 79 tonight. And then tomorrow, 101 to 105 with a mixture of sun and clouds. More sun for Thursday, 101 to 105. And Friday, 102 to 106. Slight chance of a late day storm. From the KFXI Weather Center, I'm meteorologist Phil Spivak.
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0: You've been listening to The Weather with meteorologist Phil Spivak, brought to you by the Cancer Care Connection Network of Stevens and Jefferson County. On the road. The Foxy 92 Traveling Roadshow is back on the road this Saturday, live at Taco Tico, as we kick off the celebration of our 40th year of broadcasting. Hey, let's be honest, nobody's 39. All Cody Johnson ticket finalists must be present to win this Saturday, and one lucky grand prize winner will walk away with two floor tickets, a night stay in Bricktown, and cash. And that's not all. Every finalist wins something. So come join the fun this Saturday, 11 to 1, Taco Tico, 11 South Highway 81 in Duncan. We're in Duncan because we are Duncan's radio station, KFXI, Foxy 92.
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3: Fox News, I'm Therese Crowley. Capitol Rotunda honors and farewell for the late GOP Senator Lindsey Graham. President Trump tells Fox and Friends he was very much a hawk, but reveals Graham thought it was time to make a deal with Iran.
4: Over the last few weeks, I would say that he became like, if you could make a deal, it's better making a deal in this case than just destroying the rest of the country. We've destroyed most of it, frankly, but he was somebody that said it's a good time to make a deal.
3: President Trump meeting Israel's prime minister in the Oval Office next about Iran after a sit-down with Ukraine's President Zelensky over Russia. All three will attend Graham's funeral at National Cathedral this afternoon. The Senate will honor Graham tonight with a vote for Russia's sanctions. The senator just came back from Ukraine the night before he died, saying he could see them paving the way to peace. America's listening to Fox News.
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6: Residents of the Oklahoma City suburb of Piedmont balk at a proposed data center. The city's planning commission last night urged the city council to deny the proposal. Houston-based Cloverleaf is backing the Piedmont project. The council will vote August 24th about rezoning nearly 1,000 acres of land. Oklahoma County leaders are trying to figure out how to deal with old, out-of-service elevators at the county jail. State officials have given the jail a two-month deadline to fix the issues. Jail Administrator Tim Kimry tells News 4 he's confident they'll find the money to get all the elevators back up and running.
7: What we have in-house and maybe what the county can help us with, I don't anticipate any problems.
6: Commissioners were told last week that replacing the elevators would cost around $3 million. I'm Jackie O'Brien.
5: This is the ONN, the Oklahoma News Network.

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Got a little help from Ashley McBride. Great song. 93 degrees. Partly to mostly sunny skies outside the studios. Here's some Darius Rucker, Beers and Sunshine.

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2: The KFXI forecast, a mainly sunny sky today with the temperature in the low 100s. A heat advisory in effect as the chance for some showers and thunderstorms sets up. It's a slight risk today. In the next couple of days, a few more clouds, but little to no shower threat. Temperatures each day over 100, 103 tomorrow, 103 Thursday, and 104 on Friday, with again a chance of a storm on Friday. From the KFXI Weather Center, I'm meteorologist Phil Spivak.
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5: 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That's Taco Tico in Duncan. 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

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A cast iron skillet swinging lid flipper. Now he's a double wide on the county line, sipping on a six pack of Lone Star Light. 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

0: Corey Kent, this art on KFXI Foxy 92. 10 minutes till the top of the hour. Lisa from Sterling, I've got your request for Tim McGraw coming up. 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It's time for the weather with meteorologist Phil Spivak, being brought to you by the Cancer Care Connection Network of Stevens and Jefferson County. 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Simple screening can make all the difference in survival rates. Don't wait. 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
2: The KFXI forecast with a mainly sunny sky this afternoon. Temperatures climb through the low 100s. The heat index over 110 for a little while. Heat advisory in effect. Partly cloudy, 75 to 79 tonight. And then tomorrow, 101 to 105 with a mixture of sun and clouds. More sun for Thursday, 101 to 105. And Friday, 102 to 106. Slight chance of a late day storm. From the KFXI Weather Center, I'm meteorologist Phil Spivak.
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0: 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We're in Velma because we are Velma's radio station, KFXI Foxy 92.
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0: News. I'm Gianna Gelosi. Lawmakers on both sides of the aisle are in Washington paying respects to the late Senator Lindsey Graham. Vice President J.D. Vance is one of them.
1: He saw that the Senate, at its very worst, could be a venue for character assassination. But because he loved people, he saw that the Senate, at its very best, could be a deliberative body geared towards persuading people.
0: Now, Ukrainian President Zelensky and Israeli Prime Minister Benjamin Netanyahu are attending the funeral service later today after separate meetings with President Trump on Iran.
2: On the issue of Iran, President Trump spoke from Air Force One on Monday, indicating the Iranians requested to meet following the 13-day U.S. bombing campaign. Now, Axios reports that Trump says he is ready for strong military action if talks fail.
0: And that is Fox's Trey Yinks reporting from Tel Aviv. 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
4: Oklahoma continues feeling the impact of the summer heat. An extreme heat warning in effect today from noon until 8 for northeastern Oklahoma, including Tulsa. A heat advisory also in effect for much of the state, including Oklahoma City, from 11 a.m. to 9 p.m. Heat index could reach 112. Piedmont City Council pushing back on a rezoning plan for a proposed data center.
5: About 1,000 acres of land is tied to the proposed center from Cloverleaf, based in Houston. Council voted last night to send the proposal back to the Planning and Zoning Commission for additional study. A vote on the proposal now set for August 24th. Cloverleaf's Project Open Sky is one of two proposed data centers for the OKC suburb. I'm Michael Board.
4: Tulsa Superintendent Ebony Johnson has until October 19 to address an estimated $12 million budget shortfall. I'm Eric Likem.
3: This is the ONN, the Oklahoma News Network.

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Morgan Wallen, 20 cigarettes on KFXI Foxy 92. 12 minutes past the hour of 12 o'clock. 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Be sure and get registered for the Cody Johnson Prize Package Giveaway. What is that, you ask? Well, that is two seats on the floor to see Cody Johnson, a night stay at the Hampton Inn in Bricktown, and $92 in spending cash. Be sure and get registered. This is the last week, so Friday is the last day you'll be able to do it.

0: It's now time for the weather from the National Weather Service with meteorologist Phil Spieback. 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
2: The KFXI forecast with a mainly sunny sky this afternoon. Temperatures climb through the low 100s. The heat index over 110 for a little while. Heat advisory in effect. Partly cloudy, 75 to 79 tonight. And then tomorrow, 101 to 105 with a mixture of sun and clouds. More sun for Thursday, 101 to 105. And Friday, 102 to 106. Slight chance of a late day storm. From the KFXI Weather Center, I'm meteorologist Phil Spieback.
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0: You've been listening to the weather from the National Weather Service with meteorologist Phil Spieback. Being brought to you by KFXI, Fox 92, the real country giant. Mickey and Cheryl Pruitt of Pruitt Productions would like to invite you to the Belma Old Settlers Picnic in Belma, Oklahoma this week, starting with a ranch rodeo. There'll be team roping and steer tripping with a rodeo each and every night. There's a parade starting at 11 a.m. on Saturday. There'll also be entertainment and a street dance each evening. It's all happening this week at the Belma Old Settlers Picnic in Belma. This reminder brought to you by Mickey and Cheryl Pruitt of Pruitt Productions.
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Starting to warm up pretty nicely out there now. Still got some overcast skies, kind of depending on where you're at. Over at Fort Sill, it's 99. Chickasha is 101. Anadarko at 100. 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

Hardy, Eric Church, Morgan Wallen, Tim McGraw. MacArthur right here on KFXI, Foxy 92. Ella and Morgan, here they go.

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2: The KFXI forecast with a mainly sunny sky this afternoon. Temperatures climb through the low 100s. The heat index over 110 for a little while. Heat advisory in effect. Partly cloudy, 75 to 79 tonight. And then tomorrow, 101 to 105 with a mixture of sun and clouds. More sun for Thursday, 101 to 105. And Friday, 102 to 106. Slight chance of a late day storm. From the KFXI Weather Center, I'm meteorologist Phil Spivak.
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0: 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The Foxy 92 Traveling Road Show is back on the road this Saturday, live at Taco Tico, as we kick off the celebration of our 40th year of broadcasting. Hey, let's be honest, nobody's 39. All Cody Johnson ticket finalists must be present to win this Saturday, and one lucky grand prize winner will walk away with two floor tickets, a night stay in Bricktown, and cash. And that's not all. Every finalist wins something. So come join the fun this Saturday, 11 to 1, Taco Tico, 11 South Highway 81 in Duncan. We're in Duncan because we are Duncan's radio station, KFXI, Foxy 92.

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2: News. I'm Therese Crowley. Remembering what mattered with a Capitol Rotunda farewell for the late Senator Lindsey Graham, Congresswoman Sherry Biggs from his home state of South Carolina.
3: What made Lindsey exceptional was his ability to work on difficult issues while maintaining personal relationships with people who disagreed with him. He believed that conversations matter. He believed that showing up mattered.
2: President Trump tells Fox he was very much a hawk, but reveals Graham thought it was time to make a deal with Iran. The president just met Israel's prime minister about that in the Oval Office after a sit-down with Ukraine's President Zelensky over Russia. All three attending Graham's funeral at National Cathedral this afternoon, and the Senate will honor Graham tonight with a vote for Russia's sanctions. Amid all this, oil tumbles another $5 a barrel to $78. 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
4: This is news from the Oklahoma News Network.
5: Oklahoma continues feeling the impact of the summer heat. An extreme heat warning in effect today until 8 p.m. for northeastern Oklahoma, including Tulsa. A heat advisory also in effect for much of the state, including Oklahoma City, from 11 a.m. to 9 p.m. Heat index could reach 112. Tulsa Public Schools Board wants to know how the district will be covering a multi-million-dollar shortfall.
6: The board is giving Superintendent Ebony Johnson until October 19th to come up with a plan. The district needs to cut between $10 and $12 million. The board's resolution approved Monday night calls for cuts to begin after the first of the year. The shortfall is the result of reduced state money thanks to declining enrollment. I'm Carrie Lockie.
5: 54-year-old James Beaver pleads not guilty to raping a 45-year-old Tulsa hospital patient last September. Cops say DNA evidence ties him to it. I'm Eric Lycom.
4: This is the ONN, the Oklahoma News Network.
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Carly Pierce, Riley Green. Coming up on a quarter past the hour of 1 o'clock, Kane Brown on the way. Right now it's Bailey Zimmerman.

0: It's now time for the weather from the National Weather Service with meteorologist Phil Spieback. 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
2: The KFXI forecast with a mainly sunny sky this afternoon. Temperatures climb through the low 100s. The heat index over 110 for a little while. Heat advisory in effect. Partly cloudy, 75 to 79 tonight. And then tomorrow, 101 to 105 with a mixture of sun and clouds. More sun for Thursday, 101 to 105. And Friday, 102 to 106. Slight chance of a late day storm. From the KFXI Weather Center, I'm meteorologist Phil Spieback.
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0: You've been listening to the weather from the National Weather Service with meteorologist Phil Spieback. 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

Angelini Wilson, Phone Keys Wallet, right here on KFXI, Foxy 92. Coming up on half past the hour, it got hot out there again. Partly to mostly cloudy skies throughout southwest Oklahoma. Over at Pumpkin Center, 101. 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
2: The KFXI forecast with a mainly sunny sky this afternoon. Temperatures climb through the low 100s. The heat index over 110 for a little while. Heat advisory in effect. Partly cloudy, 75 to 79 tonight. And then tomorrow, 101 to 105 with a mixture of sun and clouds. More sun for Thursday, 101 to 105. And Friday, 102 to 106. Slight chance of a late day storm. From the KFXI Weather Center, I'm meteorologist Phil Spivak.
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5: With a tower so tall, the buzzards have to fly around it. No wonder they call us the Real Country Giant. KFXI, Foxy 92. They say you're

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1: Max McNown, done for, right here on KFXI, Foxy 92. 6 minutes till the top of the hour. I'm RD. That wraps it up for me on this Tuesday. I've enjoyed it. Thanks for hanging out with me. Thanks for letting me ride along. We'll do it again tomorrow. See you then.

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0: hear Southwest Oklahoma's real country giant, KFXI, Marlowe, Lawton, Fort Sill, and Rush Springs.
1: I'm John Saucier's. Members of Congress honored late South Carolina Senator Lindsey Graham, a memorial at the Capitol. Here's Vice President J.D. Vance. He was there also.
2: So I choose to remember Lindsey Graham as a man who could disagree with you without being disagreeable. I choose to remember Lindsey Graham as a person who could fight with you on one issue, but fight for you on another issue.
1: Residents are recovering after a tornado tore through northeastern Wisconsin yesterday, knocked out power to more than 30,000 people. The mayor of Menasha, Wisconsin, is Austin Hammond.
3: Recovery won't happen overnight, but you will not go through this alone. This community has always been at its best when neighbors help neighbors. And I have no doubt that that spirit will carry us through the days ahead.
1: No fatalities have been reported so far, but it could take several days before the power's back on. 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
5: Another day of baking here in Oklahoma. An extreme heat warning is in effect for Green Country, including Tulsa, and a heat advisory is in effect for most of the rest of the state. Use caution outdoors. The Piedmont City Council has pushed back a vote on a rezoning proposal for a data center. Michael Board has more.
6: About 1,000 acres of land is tied to the proposed center from Cloverleaf, based in Houston. Council voted last night to send the proposal back to the Planning and Zoning Commission for additional study. A vote on the proposal now set for August 24th. I'm Michael Board.
5: Meanwhile, Yukon City Council is expecting to see a heavy turnout at their meeting tonight. While no votes are scheduled, council is expected to further discuss a billion-dollar data center proposal from Beltline Holdings. Residents have turned out in large numbers at past meetings to oppose the project. I'm Rex Oates.
4: This is the ONN, the Oklahoma News Network.
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0: attendance figures for Morgan Wallen's show over the weekend in Ann Arbor, Michigan. They have not been made like to public to the press yet, but they are saying anywhere between 75 to 80,000 fans. Of course, Morgan also injured his ankle, showed some photos of that, which looked pretty bad. We're hoping that he's okay. Only 5 arrests and 54 ejections from the concert. Feels like a lot, but now I got to go compare it to other past concerts, right?
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2: It's now time for the weather from the National Weather Service with meteorologist Phil Spieback. 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
4: The KFXI forecast. We're mainly sunny with some clouds mixing in at times, and over the next few days, a few more clouds, but not affecting the temperatures. We're still going to be between 101 and 105 each day, even as high as 106 in spots on Friday. Heat index over 110 each day, too. Little to no shower threat. Temperatures at night in the upper 70s. From the KFXI Weather Center, I'm meteorologist Phil Spieback.
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2: You've been listening to the weather from the National Weather Service with meteorologist Phil Spieback. 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
5: 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Main events, the long-awaited Battle of Champions. Chickasha's Brandon the Warrior Wright takes on Lawton's Tyson Swisher Sweet Southern for the undisputed pro MMA title belt. And UFC veteran Bubba the Menace McDaniel from Wichita Falls fights the Nightmare Tlaib Abdul-Jabbar from OKC in an all-out war. Also, two title belt fights. Kevin Miner from Lawton fights Nick Summerlin from Carnegie, and Anthony Cox from Blanchard takes on Cole Hollenbeck from Lawton. 30 jaw-breaking fights. 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

0: Country and she knows it. That is Luke Bryan. A survey of over 7,000 moms revealed that one specific number of kids is the most stressful, and it may not be what you would expect. 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Three kids is the most stressful number to raise.
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0: Max McNown, and Better Me For You. Well, Ella Langley's Choosin' Texas just spent its 15th week number one in the Billboard Hot 100, breaking the previous record for the longest run at the top of the chart by a female artist in the 21st century. She now stands alone at the top. Man. I wonder how those people that doubted that record was going to do well are doing right now.
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4: The KFXI forecast, the warmth is locked in, heat advisory in effect. Temperatures, low 100s daytime, upper 70s tonight, and then tomorrow and Thursday, continuing low 100s. We'll say low to mid 100s, 102 to 106 on Friday, slight chance of a storm. Then into the weekend, we drive back out, a little bit lower humidity, and temperatures backing into the 90s for both Saturday and Sunday. From the KFXI Weather Center, I'm meteorologist Phil Spivak.
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0: Southwest Oklahoma's real country giant, KFXI, Marlow, Lawton, Fort Sill, and Indiahoma.
1: Fox News, I'm Tom Graham. President Trump honoring the late Senator Lindsey Graham today at the National Cathedral in Washington.
2: But no matter how high he rose, he never forgot where he came from. There's probably not a single town in South Carolina where Lindsey did not help repair a bridge, expand a school, improve a hospital, or recover from a disaster.
1: It's the start of 2 days of services for Graham with burial tomorrow in his home state of South Carolina. He died July 11th at the age of 71. No deaths reported despite a powerful tornado tearing into communities in Wisconsin. Winds hitting 140 miles per hour. Cleanup underway. Several homes destroyed. Roads choked with debris.
3: This is going to be a long challenge for the community. Ask everybody to stick together, and that includes being patient with each other.
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5: Oklahomans are again being reminded to be careful outdoors in this brutal heat. Heat index readings will top triple digits statewide again today. There's no real relief in sight until the weekend, but even then, highs are expected in the 90s. Oklahoma Children's OU Health in OKC is opening a new behavioral health center. Jacqueline Scott has that.
6: The 72-bed facility will open in December, and the hospital is teaming up with MetroTech to train up to 400 staff. The 8-week program will train students to become registered behavioral health technicians who will then work with licensed therapists to implement treatment plans.
5: A Tulsa hospital nurse is accused of sexually assaulting a patient. James B. Beaver was arrested earlier this month in connection to the September attack. Investigators say DNA evidence ties him to the rape, and they're now looking for other potential victims since Beaver worked at several hospitals. I'm Rex Oates.
4: This is the ONN, the Oklahoma News Network.
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0: Water at a wedding. Latest from Graylin James. Your phone you use is actually hurting your body. Your head and neck gradually move forward, giving you bad posture. Your shoulders become tight, making you tense. Your eyes get strained. Your eyesight can become damaged. And sitting with your phone may actually kill you. 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And so that's not a big deal at first, but over the course of time, muscle loss is possible. So your phone can literally do damage in more ways than we even really consider in the day-to-day.
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2: It's now time for the weather from the National Weather Service with meteorologist Phil Spieback. 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
3: Foxy 92 weather.
4: The KFXI forecast. We're mainly sunny with some clouds mixing in at times, and over the next few days, a few more clouds, but not affecting the temperatures. We're still going to be between 101 and 105 each day, even as high as 106 in spots on Friday. Heat index over 110 each day, too. Little to no shower threat. Temperatures at night in the upper 70s. From the KFXI Weather Center, I'm meteorologist Phil Spieback.
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2: You've been listening to the weather from the National Weather Service with meteorologist Phil Spieback. 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
5: 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Chickasha's Brandon the Warrior Wright takes on Lawton's Tyson Swisher Sweet Southern for the undisputed pro MMA title belt. And UFC veteran Bubba the Menace McDaniel from Wichita Falls fights the Nightmare Talib Abdul-Jabbar from OKC in an all-out war. Also, two title belt fights. Kevin Miner from Lawton fights Nick Summerlin from Carnegie, and Anthony Cox from Blanchard takes on Cole Hollenbeck from Lawton. 30 jaw-breaking fights. 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
1: 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Plus, we're throwing in a night stay at the Hampton Inn in Bricktown and $92 in cash to top it all off. 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Those names go into the hopper for the August 1st grand prize drawing. 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

0: Be By You. That's Luke Combs. Well, Luke Combs brought out Outlander star Sam, is it Hugin, to take the stage while he was in Scotland so they could shotgun a beer together. Anyway, Sam plays Jamie from Outlander. I don't know the show personally, and so I apologize to fans for getting his name probably incorrect.
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18: 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Don't miss it this Friday night in Velma. We're in Velma because we are Velma's radio station, KFXI Foxy 92.

0: Morgan Wallen says the I'm the Problem era is actually coming to a close. That album cycle for him is wrapping up. He's been hinting at new music on the way very soon. Fans should expect some future releases coming up in the next few, hopefully, weeks and or months. I mean, he did release a new song last week and did play it on stage when he was in Michigan. So fingers crossed we get more.
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5: The KFXI forecast, the warmth is locked in, heat advisory in effect. Temperatures, low 100s daytime, upper 70s tonight, and then tomorrow and Thursday, continuing low 100s. We'll say low to mid 100s, 102 to 106 on Friday, slight chance of a storm. Then into the weekend, we drive back out a little bit lower humidity, and temperatures backing into the 90s for both Saturday and Sunday. From the KFXI Weather Center, I'm meteorologist Phil Spivak.
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0: West Oklahoma's real country giant, KFXI, Marlowe, Lawton, Fort Sill, and Medicine Park.
1: News. I'm John Saucier. Senator Lindsey Graham honored with a funeral service at the National Cathedral in Washington. His casket brought in and with all in attendance singing a hymn. President Trump spoke about how Senator Graham was a master at maneuvering.
2: He secured record funding for our military as a budget committee chairman. He delivered the largest investment in border security in history. And last year, he shepherded the passage of the largest tax cuts in American history.
1: Lindsey Graham was 71 years old. Three people have died after a shooting at a food festival near the Space Needle in Seattle over the weekend. The mayor, Katie Wilson, had details on those who were killed.
3: 56-year-old Ashley Whitehead, 44-year-old Carlos Israel Sanchez Villalba, and 19-year-old Junior C. Nico Sema.
1: That 19-year-old who was killed in the gunfire is actually thought to have been involved in the shooting. 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
5: The start date for the third murder trial for Richard Glossop has been moved back to December 9th. Glossop is accused of paying for the murder of his boss, Barry Van Treese, in 1997. His first two convictions were overturned. Tulsa Public Schools Board wants to know how the district will be covering a multimillion-dollar shortfall. Carrie Lockey has more.
6: The board is giving Superintendent Ebony Johnson until October 19th to come up with a plan, and the district needs to cut between $10 and $12 million. The board's resolution approved Monday night calls for cuts to begin after the first of the year. The shortfall is the result of reduced state money thanks to declining enrollment.
5: Tinker Air Force Base in OKC is conducting preparedness drills this week. Base notification systems will be heard near the facility. Traffic flow into or out of the base is not expected to be impacted. I'm Rex Oates.
4: This is the ONN, the Oklahoma News Network.
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0: Burn it down, Parker McCollum. Well, Ella Langley joked with fans in the front row wearing fake mustaches at a show recently. She playfully said, "We're not speaking to the ones wearing the mustaches. We're not speaking of those." Quickly became a viral moment from her show. Leaned into the bit. Of course, you know, Riley Green has a mustache, right?
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2: It's now time for the weather from the National Weather Service with meteorologist Phil Spieback. 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
4: The KFXI forecast. We're mainly sunny with some clouds mixing in at times, and over the next few days, a few more clouds, but not affecting the temperatures. We're still going to be between 101 and 105 each day, even as high as 106 in spots on Friday. Heat index over 110 each day, too. Little to no shower threat. Temperatures at night in the upper 70s. From the KFXI Weather Center, I'm meteorologist Phil Spieback.
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2: You've been listening to the weather from the National Weather Service with meteorologist Phil Spieback. 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
5: 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Main events, the long-awaited Battle of Champions. Chickasha's Brandon the Warrior Wright takes on Lawton's Tyson Swisher Sweet Southern for the undisputed pro MMA title belt. And UFC veteran Bubba the Menace McDaniel from Wichita Falls fights the Nightmare Talib Abdul-Jabbar from OKC in an all-out war. Also, two title belt fights. Kevin Miner from Lawton fights Nick Summerlin from Carnegie, and Anthony Cox from Blanchard takes on Cole Hollenbeck from Lawton. 30 jaw-breaking fights. 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

0: The newly married Miss Taylor Swift, her latest I Knew It, I Knew You. A stolen gas station dinosaur continues to be the viral trend that people are looking at overlooking the Yellowstone River that are loving. Someone stole this dinosaur from a gas station, placed it on a hillside overlooking the Yellowstone River, and has since gone viral. Objectively, it's hilarious.
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0: Hate How You Look, that's Josh Ross. Man set the Guinness Book of World Records for time living in a human refrigerator. Guy in Japan did this. Yeah, I know. It's definitely a weird one. But you know what? Perfect time to do it is summer.
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2: It's time for the weather with meteorologist Phil Spivak. 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
4: The KFXI forecast. We're mainly sunny with some clouds mixing in at times, and over the next few days, a few more clouds, but not affecting the temperatures. We're still going to be between 101 and 105 each day, even as high as 106 in spots on Friday. Heat index over 110 each day, too. Little to no shower threat. Temperatures at night in the upper 70s. From the KFXI Weather Center, I'm meteorologist Phil Spivak.
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1: Fox News, I'm Tom Graham. The late Senator Lindsey Graham honored today in Washington after spending more than two decades on Capitol Hill.
2: He died doing the work he was born to do. He was truly a great politician.
1: President Trump, one of several high-profile leaders, honoring Graham at the National Cathedral. The late senator will be laid to rest in South Carolina tomorrow. Ukraine's leader visiting the White House today. Fox's Jared Halpern is there.
3: Ukrainian President Volodymyr Zelensky says he and President Trump discussed reinvigorating the peace process with Russia, as well as Ukraine licensing Patriot missile interceptor production. President Trump has signaled stronger support for Ukraine's war effort and is supporting a congressional sanctions package targeting companies and countries buying Russian oil.
1: Trump also holding a separate meeting with Israeli Prime Minister Benjamin Netanyahu. 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
5: Richard Glossop's new trial date has been pushed back from September to December 9th. This is the third time Glossop will stand trial for the murder for hire of Barry Van Treese in 1997. Glossop's previous two convictions have been thrown out. The Piedmont City Council has pushed back a vote on a rezoning proposal for a data center. Michael Board has more.
6: About 1,000 acres of land is tied to the proposed center from Cloverleaf, based in Houston. Council voted last night to send the proposal back to the Planning and Zoning Commission for additional study. A vote on the proposal now set for August 24th. Cloverleaf's Project Open Sky is one of two proposed data centers for the OKC suburb.
5: The Department of Justice is looking into Broken Arrow's denial of a zoning request that would have allowed for a mosque to be built. The city says the investigation centers on how zoning laws treat religious land use. I'm Rex Oates.
4: This is the ONN, the Oklahoma News Network.
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11: 50% of Americans like watching blood get spilled in horror movies, but only 3% donate it. 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

0: Boston, there is Stella Lefty. Well, Morgan Wallen just made history with his 21st number one single on Billboard's Country Airplay chart. Yes, puts him in rare company and further cements his dominance on country radio. The guy is, I mean, 21st number ones this early on in his career. Consider Jason Aldean's been doing this, like, what, way longer than he has, and Jason only has 30-plus number ones. Crazy. 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

0: She was out walking her dog and only had a second to let go of the leash. Your foot was on the gas and her life was on the line. 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

0: Alexandra K, that's straight for the heart. Love to see the ladies in country radio doing really well. Ella Langley officially owns the longest running number one hit by a female artist this century. Choosin' Texas spent its 15th week number one on the Billboard Hot 100, breaking their previous longest run by a female artist in the 21st century. She is now alone at the very top.
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2: It's now time for the weather. From the National Weather Service, with meteorologist Phil Spieback. 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
3: Foxy 92 weather.
4: The KFXI forecast, the warmth is locked in, heat advisory in effect. Temperatures, low 100s daytime, upper 70s tonight, and then tomorrow and Thursday, continuing low 100s. We'll say low to mid 100s, 102 to 106 on Friday, slight chance of a storm. Then into the weekend, we drive back a little bit lower humidity, and temperatures backing into the 90s for both Saturday and Sunday. From the KFXI Weather Center, I'm meteorologist Phil Spieback.
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6: 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And we'll see you at the 136th Annual Old Settlers Picnic in L.L. Humphrey Park. KFXI Foxy 92 is celebrating 39 years of serving Southwest Oklahoma. And this summer, you get a chance to win big with our anniversary prize package. We're talking two tickets to see Cody Johnson live at the Paycom Center in Oklahoma City. And these aren't just any tickets. These are prime, on-the-floor seats. Plus, we're throwing in a night stay at the Hampton Inn in Bricktown and $92 in cash to top it all off. Keep listening to Foxy 92 to find out where we'll be broadcasting live each week. Stop by, say hello, and get registered. Each week, we'll draw three finalists from all entries at our broadcast locations. Those names go into the hopper for the August 1st grand prize drawing. You'll be notified if your name is pulled as a finalist, and you must be present on August 1st to win the grand prize or other great prizes. You can register at every location until you become a finalist. It's all part of celebrating 39 years of KFXI Foxy 92 and kicking off our 40th year of broadcasting, serving you and all of Southwest Oklahoma. You must be at least 18 years of age to enter.

0: Ella Langley officially owns the longest running number one hit by a female artist this century. Choosin' Texas just spent its 15th week at number one on the Billboard Hot 100. Congratulations, Ella. She now stands alone at the top.
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12: The Foxy 92 Traveling Road Show is on the road again this Friday, broadcasting live from the Old Settlers Ranch Rodeo. 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Don't miss it this Friday night in Velma. We're in Velma because we are Velma's radio station. KFXI, Foxy 92.

Rod, George Burns, Luke Bryan. Well, Morgan Wallen says the I'm the Problem era is coming to an end. His album cycle wrapping up. He's hinting at new music on the way.

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2: The KFXI forecast. We're mainly sunny with some clouds mixing in at times, and over the next few days, a few more clouds, but not affecting the temperatures. We're still going to be between 101 and 105 each day, even as high as 106 in spots on Friday. Heat index over 110 each day, too. Little to no shower threat. Temperatures at night in the upper 70s. From the KFXI Weather Center, I'm meteorologist Phil Spivak.
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1: Fox News, I'm John Saucier. Senator Lindsey Graham is honored with a funeral service at the National Cathedral in Washington today. President Trump giving a eulogy.
2: Lindsey, we love you. God bless you. We will always be with you, and you were very, very special.
1: Lindsey Graham was 71 years old. Three people have died after a shooting at a food festival near Seattle's Space Needle over the weekend. Seattle's police chief, Sean Barnes, sharing some details about the victims.
3: We have two deceased and four identified injured people who are not related to the suspects in any way. They are innocent victims of this senseless act of gun violence.
1: A 19-year-old man killed in the gunfire thought to have been involved in the shooting. The chief says a 15-year-old suspect is in custody facing multiple charges, adding he was found on the night of the shooting with an untraceable ghost gun. 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
5: National Weather Service has already issued a heat advisory for just about the entire state tomorrow. Once again, heat index readings are expected into triple digits. Nine people have been charged in connection to an alleged embezzlement scheme involving a nonprofit meant to help children in crisis. Jackie O'Brien has that.
6: Jennifer Roberts, the founder of OK City Crisis Nursery, is accused of using over $50,000 in charitable donations for personal use. Investigators say she also moved over $200,000 in funds to the other suspects charged in the case. Some of the funds were allegedly used to buy prescription painkillers from family members and others.
5: Oklahoma is one of five finalists being considered for a nuclear life cycle innovation campus to be developed by the Department of Energy. The facility will be a hub for research and development of nuclear technology. I'm Rex Oates.
4: This is the ONN, the Oklahoma News Network.
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10: 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Hey, let's be honest, nobody's 39. All Cody Johnson ticket finalists must be present to win this Saturday, and one lucky grand prize winner will walk away with two floor tickets, a night stay in Bricktown, and cash. And that's not all. Every finalist wins something. So come join the fun this Saturday, 11 to 1, Taco Tico, 11 South Highway 81 in Duncan. We're in Duncan because we are Duncan's radio station. KFXI, Foxy 92.

0: Jelly Roll, hands up. That is his latest. 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
2: 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However, we still got some friends in low places. 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

0: Tucson too late. That is Jordan Davis. Well, if a polar bear and a grizzly bear ever mate, they'd have an offspring called a pizzly bear. This is according to North American Nature, so it's actually a real thing. Who knew?
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2: It's now time for the weather from the National Weather Service with meteorologist Phil Speedback. 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
4: The KFXI forecast, partly cloudy sky for tonight with a low 75 to 79. Into Wednesday, partly sunny with a high 101 to 105. Partly cloudy, 77 to 81 on Wednesday night, and mainly sunny, 101 to 105 on Thursday, 102 to 106 Friday. Chance of an afternoon storm. Saturday, mostly sunny, but cool all the way off into the upper 90s, back to closer to average. From the KFXI Weather Center, I'm meteorologist Phil Spivak.
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2: You've been listening to the weather from the National Weather Service with meteorologist Phil Spivak. 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
5: 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The show will feature MMA, boxing, kids kickboxing, grappling, the world-famous Tough Man Contest, and slap fighting. Main events, the long-awaited Battle of Champions. Chickasha's Brandon the Warrior Wright takes on Lawton's Tyson Swisher Sweet Southern for the undisputed pro MMA title belt. And UFC veteran Bubba the Menace McDaniel from Wichita Falls fights the Nightmare Tlaib Abdul-Jabbar from OKC in an all-out war. Also, two title belt fights. Kevin Miner from Lawton fights Nick Summerlin from Carnegie, and Anthony Cox from Blanchard takes on Cole Hollenbeck from Lawton. 30 jaw-breaking fights. 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
2: 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There'll also be entertainment and a street dance each evening. It's all happening this week at the Belma Old Settlers Picnic in Belma. This reminder brought to you by Mickey and Cheryl Pruitt of Pruitt Productions.
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0: Zach Top, South of Sanity. Well, Ella Langley joked with fans in the front row wearing fake mustaches at a recent concert, saying, "We're not going to speak of those." She laughed. Viral moment. Of course, Riley Green happens to have a mustache, too.
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0: All My Exes, this Lauren Elena. Well, Ella Langley now officially has the longest running number one hit by a female artist this century. That's any genre. Choosin' Texas just spent its 15th week at number one on the Billboard Hot 100, breaking previous records for a longest run at the top by a female. So she is literally alone at the top. Of course, Ella is on Morgan Wallen's Still the Problem tour, which he has recently said that the I'm the Problem album cycle is kind of wrapping up. He's hinting at new music coming out very soon, and we're sending those guys well wishes because Morgan sprained his ankle this past weekend in Michigan. Looked real bad. Hopefully he's going to be okay. What will make him okay is the fact that his tour is set to bring in over $500 million in revenue. Wow.
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4: The KFXI forecast. We're mainly sunny with some clouds mixing in at times, and over the next few days, a few more clouds, but not affecting the temperatures. We're still going to be between 101 and 105 each day, even as high as 106 in spots on Friday. Heat index over 110 each day, too. Little to no shower threat. Temperatures at night in the upper 70s. From the KFXI Weather Center, I'm meteorologist Phil Spivak.
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1: Fox News, I'm Tom Graham. President Trump and several others honoring the late Senator Lindsey Graham today.
2: President Trump delivered a tribute to Senator Lindsey Graham at the National Cathedral in Washington, D.C.
3: It was a force of nature, and I will miss him greatly.
2: He said for 30 years, nothing of significance happened in the Capitol or even the world without Graham knowing about it, nor a piece of legislation passing without Graham having a say in it.
1: Fox's Jessica Rosenthal, Georgia school shooter, learning his fate today after two students and two teachers were killed in 2024.
4: Your crimes do reflect permanent incorrigibility, and I will sentence you to life without parole for each of the malice murders that you committed.
1: Barrow County Judge Nicholas Prim sentencing 16-year-old Colt Gray after he pleaded guilty. Breaking news in the Senate, lawmakers confirming Jay Clayton become the Director of National Intelligence. 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
5: It's now time for the weather from the National Weather Service with meteorologist Phil Spivak. 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
7: The KFXI forecast, partly cloudy sky for tonight with a low 75 to 79. Into Wednesday, partly sunny with a high 101 to 105. Partly cloudy, 77 to 81 on Wednesday night and mainly sunny, 101 to 105 on Thursday. 102 to 106 Friday. Chance of an afternoon storm. Saturday, mostly sunny, but cool all the way off into the upper 90s, back to closer to average. From the KFXI Weather Center, I'm meteorologist Phil Spivak.
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